guilty long 8 long 11 judge way ali in fall fem tuvla victim some observe italem semase he stab yet long pale mo court by make him sentencing long him long 5 June malong sports livu levu sako boy blovanuatu hemi winning first medal long him long oceania athlete championship long darwin australia Medley gam after long race blong him long 100 meter sprint. Livu hemi compete long side blong men 100 meters para AMP finals. Moi gam blong win him silver medal. Mo with them sports news ibudumens blong Paradise 98 FM News. Me Lodian Welin Miridim. Yubasem one good for a day.

0: All right, nice little voice, Plutoni Braxton with them. Jean-Paul looking at me, just the gig of the second hour Blue Meat AM show. And you've been following with the 11 a.m. news update with Loti and Wellin straight from FBTZ News Desk. You've been following Blue and Dub, because you need to stop Google's up Blue Lunchtime, and we have all the good fun times during lunch hour. You enjoy this next tune coming up, Emmy Damien Jr. with at Weave It. Me and
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1: Vodafone, together we can.

Alright, guys, me nice little voice book kiki with them Ava Max song title Whatever into Stablo second hour blow medium show and you make at the parliament sitting in Mr. Corona. There's 20 bills we'll probably pass them and suppose you interest them you can go watch live TV television but fun what to listen in the radio for not to talk about them and also you can watch live on YouTube as well. 20 bills now is the number 7 and me closed up to lunchtime. So you whatever you are doing right now, suppose you stop really hit me fast was switch porters go cross and you go listen to radio for not to, or you can watch live on television blue for not to follow my other pills will stop but talk about and you do his back into what we do best. You do enjoy the selection blue music. You may have the next tune coming up with me DJ Snake with Tim Chastin Pippa Let Me Love You.

Alright, families, after one disaster or one cyclone, like an earthquake or flooding or strong wind, one and now, not only all houses, but all buildings, but me check them, say me go through any got any damage or any, yes, stress or something, but we need to be fixing smaller. Sometimes, and me could please check up little pequenini, little small pequenini, because these children only emotionally stress after lo one disaster, guys. That we begin blue, me start quiet or time where me feel one small shake, one loud noise after me fright, me get emotional, me cry, or me no say sleep time me fright, Hemem or something where me experience them, where me get me fried or me get traumatized, time low and disaster. So one important something where you need to think about, say by you make it with the beginning blue after low and disaster, and me you must spend them time with them, you talk to them, low and could flood down, you make them say one road, you know, make them become normal, you try to talk, you got patience with them, even sometimes time you start to talk to them by me close off, by me no talk to you, or me. Be emena you must keep on doing it by kamus one road in lem or by him feel him safe again or by yes emi feel safe again and you need to encourage them globally express them all feelings for others was emi fright one him dalili so emi no like him emi dalili you so to all the parents Katians and teachers and people in lol communities out there you need to continue to check up lol young flabli me or picking in blimi because healing

Alright, nice to let you know how to make me move on by Run City. We've got less than 20 minutes to go before we start wrapping up this hour, and then we are kicking off the third hour, which in the lunch hour as well, is in the following of the 12 PM news bulletin. For now, you need to make a full blue and up, and you enjoy the selection of music's next tune coming up in Mitamu Tamu.

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1: News with Emmy Thompson Marango. 5 people wake up inside one small kelp long 6 years old Lucid after wally out long one boat long Aniwa yesterday long cross Iko long island long Tana. Information we come out long Aniwa and miss OMC only out long one fiberglass boat yesterday morning. People long island only start long lookout all keta after wally no call so long Tana from 3 PA supposed to take him 1 hour no more. Information we come out long for 2 meteorology. Mochio Asset Department is OMC yesterday. Ipin got warning long rough solota. With a mall Chinese long aviation sector, long PMO new twin other plane, I make a plan the local Isabel travel, long all island, Momoa tourist Isabel visit. Prime Minister Italian Tok along Parliament time me respond long Tok long President long Republic, His Excellency Nikenike for Bravo about stability. Long Tok long and Prime Minister Napatem Italian say Ika Chinese long national airline, long domestic most second twin other plane by come long Manis June. Long Manis January FBTC News ibin tok otem Chief Executive Officer plong Fanatu Tourism Office atela aru mo imitalem si Australia market em representem around long 62% plong all tourist. Fanatu Maritime Safety Authority of EMSA is tap call iko long public plong respectem all notice or warning weli putum long all place plong swim or picnic. Officer will look at them sets more rescue operation plong FMSA ikson sipa imitalem si oli cut all warning Wali putum long all place long swim, especially long all place where people even kasem accident long em finish, all same eton beats. Emi askem people long no spolem all notice ya, mo follem all time from all this have a safe time only usum all place long swim ya. Mr. Sipa emi mekem tok ya after long one incident last weekend, we look him 2 months, it round long eton moli no find em poti long to follow yet. Department long meteo mo chio sa italem se long 2025 kasem 2026 cyclone season long fonatu ino one active season. Emi atam department emi look park mo obviously close em tropical cyclone season long em long iaya. One highlight long review ya tu emi time operation team long focus center li trakem mo monitorem cyclone fire nu outside long main focus desk long port villa. Long one review long department long 2025 to 2026 cyclone season. Season ya emi obviously end with a 4 tropical system long written since 15 December last year, Kasem 7 April year, where emi include 2 low pressure mo 2 tropical cyclone system. Prime Minister Chotam Napat emi talem long FBTC News, say emi legal requirement long government long include all payment long all keta teacher inside long GRT rate. Prime Minister emi make em tok ya follow one question where lead up long opposition Ismail Kalsakau emi ask em yesterday, long face ordinary session long parliament. News long written, Pacific Security College emi talem sikat need long one regional strategy long fight against some problem long methamphetamine long written. School long Australia emi put out one report we propose one regional summit long address some problem ya. Report emi talem si issue long meth drugs long Pacific Island countries emi stop contribute pikuan long iron number long HIV case naya long written. Mo news plong sports Fanatu United Football Club by me play first ever semi-final plong OFC Pro League tomorrow long Auckland, New Zealand. Match here by me up in straight long 12:30 Fanatu time long Core Media Stadium. All boy plong last up by the face him all experienced player plong South Melbourne FC plong Australia will top him latest group plong round 6 plong competition. All Chiefs only only club long Melanesia will fly flag plong Oceania. Long final top 4 plong OFC Professional League long Sisenia. Emi en plong news, mi Thompson Marango.

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1: 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Wali stop

All right, team, to kick off the lunchtime vibes here, and good afternoon to you, Mr. Junior, everybody who is tuning right across Vanuatu. Hope that you step here, Mr. Go, smooth and productive. Suppose you stop, you're about to go and eat. Well, enjoy Mkaka Blue, and make sure you go on something MELT, and make a full on top. You enjoy the nice flair tunes coming up. Hello, this lunch hour. You enjoy this tune coming up? I mean, John Reed with some song title, Kalina.

0: All right, nice little change. Just that it will be Maroon 5 for Wiz Khalifa's untitled Bay of Phone. You know, just the kickoff for the Dirt Hour Blow Mid AM show. And the family, you missed up Blow, nearly, you missed up enter my money's blow me, you missed up middle blow money's. And one something important we missed to come up, that is what talking about. Think about the FUBDC, you missed organizing with a press club session, low every, last Thursday blow monies. And so this month 28 by me another session blow breast club, and this one and me talk about topic we body talk about lo this session press club session and me fight blow almost throw me the look park long low blow musket me one discussion by shining light look at the issues around domestic violence, public safety and the growing need blow review him most strengthening laws where me help protect them over the people or community with them all officers play me to those. Was you interest the topic here? Mark and current W 28th of May, but you may join FUBDC Press Club for this this month Press Club session. Big club shout out to come to the listening low lunch hour. Yeah, make your phone on that because we are doing what we do best. Let's hit back into what we do best. You enjoy this next tune coming up with me, Lady Kaka, with a song title Zombie Boy.
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Sombe, minally but the time limit to a low half blow third hour. Here we got that 2 more minutes to go before me 12:30. So nice lunch to you. You're still listening. Me hopes you stay hydrated. The weather is not giving, but one something we into some make him a low today. Can we normalize? Make him use one a bit. Will you celebrate them every small win? Play you for today. Maybe the day you wake up early, the day you wake up on time, the day you finish an assignment, the day you finish one task, you stop broom off for weeks. Maybe you survived the hard week last week and today everyone brand new week and team to start the second day of the week. Hey, maybe small something with me mother and you need to celebrate it because not everyone and Mr. Blow and good flow mood, not everyone is going through a good time. Everyone is there's a lot going on in different people, so be proud of yourself little by little. You enjoy this Dune and me Joel Gori with some hit and hearts.

Damn, little mama. You know you thick as hell, you know what I'm saying? Matter of fact, after the club, you know what I'm talking about? Me and my gonna be together, you know what I'm saying? I ain't even worried about them really, though. I'm just looking at you.

0: Alright, shout out to Gamli who is listening right now. But you may remind the Yumi again about the safety limit that you must blow salt water, guys. All sport the goal south side blow if out there and you'll go to a nice little sport. But think about say, something that is beautiful, it can be dangerous as well. Yes, think about the mere rib current. Suppose you start anglophone, you start on Facebook no more. Go do a research, you call Google, you search low rib currents and how now you have a so 5-1 rib current, or how now you have a spotted one rib current, or how now you have a talelo one man say, okay, this here and you want rib current. So make use slow Google, make use slow TW, no go waste till Facebook or YouTube. Educate yourself, rib current, emi dangerous, and emi aben time where you me least expect him. So you me gotta go the sad news lo weekend. So blo keeping me to together you to stop always on the safe side. Emi important blue me talk about safety blue me while we are out on the water and keep him eye lo beginning blue every time. Then we use stop blue salt water. Suppose beginning blue me out. Make sure you have the same stuff with who you are and where they are going. Safety first, enjoyment after. Enjoyment every second, family. You do enjoy this next tune coming right up.
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0: All right, James, the kick of the last hour, Blue Meat AM show. Let's go, man. Time made me fly. Time where I got the vibes only good. Suppose energy blooms are trouble this afternoon. No worry, because I've got the soundtrack play. Boost you through lo afternoon, yeah, until you join the next radio friend, Blue You, lo afternoon. That tune you are, Mimi, that you with him. And of beginning weather bloom too, emi really not giving out there. Sun emi sign small, rain emi rain small. So make sure so you stay hydrated as always. Keep him water bottle blow you emi close all time.
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0: Alright, guys, random thinking lo afternoon. Why now kaka e midday spedha time we used to say e mino blue. Like you pass me lo one kaka lo one lo desk lo friend be and suddenly I'm look really delicious and you really see one kaka no after. But you know kaka kaka and it wasn't yours anyway. So I'm one random thinking lo afternoon and randomly. You need to stop think about all the random things, but think about the Wednesday. There's a Wednesday tomorrow 12:30. You may get semi-final blog with the Chiefs probably play at 12:30 tomorrow. OFC Pro League semi-final and start kickoff. And to think about it, but you may support with them Melanesian Spirit. Be me, you know, support Spolenara team, post the Facebooks, whatever. That is not us. That is not our two things. That is not our support. So you support. So I'm a Spirit blog. You me as Melanesian UBUB one. So yes, watch live law television performer too, or you watch him low Facebook or FC Pro League. Oh yes, joining me as you to watch him television performer too, to watch him all the live matches tomorrow at 12:30.
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All right, tonight's Latini Sahara, maybe Justin Bieber with him, Coasted. Quick marine update, what blow everyone. We used to listen in the afternoon, yeah? You make out one marine storm in warning, and we stop currently in blaze lock the channels in southern waters, blow Vanuatu. One strong southeasterly wind, and Mr. Blow mo solo da emi rough mo emi expect or waverly expected to kasem 2.5 meters. So every sea travelers or fishermen or small boat operators, please take em extra care out there before you start head out. Make sure say you double check every precaution safety measures where emi stop in place. Conditions emi dangerous and especially for all small boats emi no safe below you. So you make sure see you check em the latest weather update and listen all time look at the official warning through low radio or low media. So you stay safe out there and enjoy the rest of your afternoon.

But Psycho, sweet. But Psycho, I mean, nice Latin by Ava Max. So you just RM. And today for this afternoon, one positive thing for you and me. You are still listening. Protect them peacefully today, because not every

All right, guys, we got a few more minutes to start before we start wrapping up today's Meet AM show. People, shout out to you. You're still listening to morning. Join the company, Blue Kiki. Come, guys, at 10 o'clock. You start with me, Joy, inside the studio again. And see, in a long time, I'm going to you, Blue, by you joining next radio friend, Blue, mainly for the afternoon. Make it for him, Blue, and up. You know, sleepy, stand up. So you feel sleepy, you stretch small. And you need to vibe along with all the eats coming out.

right, guys, what a vibe it's been. Thank you for hanging out with the Milo this fine Tuesday right here, Lubordice 98 FM. People, shout out, big love to every single listener across Vanuatu and out of the country. You stay safe out there, stay positive, and keep on spreading good energy wherever you go. This is Joya, but me catching you again and next time. But for now, Indufin is strong with more music right here on Lubordice 98 FM.

0: Good afternoon, as you're just having Jamal Nice for selection of music. Welcome to this for our afternoon Tuesday edition of Blow Afternoon Show Bloom 2. And before you to continue the selection of music, this for our update right here, stop calmly, you me everyone, said that way you me stop harem all warnings, either lo land or lo water, especially lo salt water, you must take them is serious. 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So every time you must think seriously, and also you must stop safe all time. Anyways, enjoy this vibe all the way from Paradise 98 FM, simply the best.
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1: 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We always giving you the best music where you deserve and for this full afternoon. Besides a Tuesday and me service me one day where you feel say you start the week blue, you very busy and mind blue, I mean to work and schools and stuff like that. 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This full song coming up right now. Don't go yet.

0: Yus, polemi. Olketa, good afternoon, live live. 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Keep on doing it lo pa isave believe lo you want. So suppose you no stop believe you want me I some no se pa you no save receive one good la something more at the end of the day. So you know say my talent you and keep practicing. O say mr talema practice makes perfect. So this is the time where by you save practice more as you want them.
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Feel the vibes, and with them around this time, we used up listening to Yumisase Closing Cup 2026 League 1 and League 2 quarterfinal match 2 by happen today afternoon. And right now, we start talking game in me on Venice, where Yumisave look 7S United MFSM Siaraka. If you have nothing to do and you want to watch something live, prepare you want ready for the next game, Blue OFC Pro League, check them out. Game when me happen, Naya Lo Port Vila Stadium, as we continue. Selection of music, enjoy this vibe all the way from Paradise 98 FM, simply the best.

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1: Good afternoon and welcome to Paradise 98 FM English News with me, Lodian Willin. The oral Bible story or OBS training that had been taking place over the past 2 weeks ended last Friday. Vanuatu Christian Council Bible Translation Desk Coordinator Pastor Daniel Boy say that more than 20 participants took part in the training. They came from different islands in the Shepherd's Group to learn and share knowledge about how to tell Bible stories in an oral way. During the closing ceremony, the participants received certificates to mark the successful completion of their training. Some participants said the training helped them gain more confidence in sharing the gospel in their villages and churches. The organizers hope that those who joined the OBS training will continue to use the knowledge they gained to strengthen their ministries and help more people understand the word of the Bible through local languages and oral storytelling styles. The Vanuatu Maritime and Safety Authority is calling on the public to respect notices and warning signs placed at swimming and picnic areas. Officer in charge of search and rescue operations at VMSA, Hickson Sipa, said warning signs have been installed at swimming locations, particularly in areas where previous accidents have occurred, including Eton Beach. Mr. Sipa made a statement following an incident last weekend in which two men drowned at Eton. Their bodies have yet to be recovered. A pyre control program introduced to manage the spread of the pico plant is now facing fresh concerns after farmers Onevate and Santo reported that the beetles released under the program are also damaging food crops such as eggplant, taro, and kava. The pyre security plant health team had earlier reported positive results from the program, with the beetles successfully feeding on and reducing the spread of the invasive weed on the cattle farms in Evate and Santo. However, some farmers now claim the beetles have spread into their gardens and are attacking their crops. One farmer said the damage to leaves could affect the fruiting stage of the plants. He also confirmed using pesticide on beetles found on his eggplant crops. In regional news, a 38-year-old man has died following a shark attack in waters of Western Australia. Police say the incident occurred near Rodnest Island, close to the city of Perth, on Saturday morning while the man was spearfishing with friends. Reports indicate the great white shark involved in the attack was about 4 meters long. The victim was brought back to shore by boat, where emergency responders attempted CPR. However, he later died from his injuries. Authorities in Western Australia have urged the public to exercise caution when entering the area's waters. The incident has shocked the local community, with family and friends describing the man as a devoted father of two who deeply left the ocean. Australia records several shark attacks each year, many occurring along the country's western and eastern coastlines. In sports news, Athletics Vanuatu is celebrating success at the Oceania Athletics Championships in Tawin after athlete Levu Sakoboi secured his first international competition medal. Levu delivered a strong performance in the men's 100-meter para-AMP final, earning a silver medal for Vanuatu following an impressive sprint race. The Vanuatu athlete competed against Dopara sprinters from across the ocean region and showed determination and confidence throughout the event. The achievement is being recognized as an important milestone for Vanuatu sports and a positive sign of the continued growth of para-athletics in the country. And with sports news, it brings us to the end of today's English news with me, Lodian Willin.

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That was a good vibe right there. And also, you just start passing updated English news stream too with the news team inside of FBTC. And where the places you start listening, Kamlen, where you start feeling one fresh, strong wind, and start blowing right now. You may get one mad strong wind warning, and you have a channel in Southern Waters Premier on Lovanuatu, where the one wind blow, southeasterly wind blow. One speed blue 21,025 knots with the one draft solar water with by seven star blue 2.5 meters. And also it got low, moderate to heavy south, southwest and southeasterly swells too and expected throughout the group. So travelers around the ocean, please be safe all time. And yes, think about the safety, believe me. Anyways, from continue selection of music, enjoy this vibe coming up right now.

Good afternoon, and also thank you to Master Easter for listening to Paradise 98 FM for good vibes all time. Anyways, want to update right here. Suppose you stop by listening come every time. Mr. SFBTC and Mr. Stop host them press club every Mondays and and we start about all development with them issues when we start happen around the country blim too. So this for our end of Manisa, you know, straight number 28, you got one more press club coming up. And me about a fight blow home more strong need blow by you misa look back you call a low blow use of masketa. So tune in low every platform blow people this blow advice I will give him up more update with by seven team for this for our press club. Anyway, stay tuned by him continue the selection for music blim too.

music after this. All right. And Naya, will you stop listening? Come here, Mr. Ptalem. You said this time is for you. You know, think about who are you listening to right now. Say, for explain myself by Mr. Doctor or something the same. Or who's the side, please? Say, by Ari, 1641 Music. You don't mind them. You just think about you one and the vibe you are receiving from Paradise 90 FM. Enjoy this one coming up. Yo.

0: Need blow by you save look look more into them and me all goals play you focus all goals play you nothing but all distraction where by save come along suppose anything you come with this step you so always focus on your goals anyway send me one reminder now we're going to continue selection with music
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0: Good afternoon, welcome to Thrive Time Show, Blimitu, for the next 2 hours. Pemtu Konyudema weather update, Blimitu. Pemtu got partly cloudy or custom cloudy conditions, where there might be showers per rain, and over them group. Moderate to fresh as easterly and southeasterly wind, and persisted over low. Southern islands, or while light to moderate southeasterly wind, and stable long Narafla places. Cold weather till night, and stable 17 degrees Celsius down on Satko, custom 33 degrees Celsius on W North. Maximum temperature blue tomorrow, MSW 25 degrees Celsius down in Satko, custom 30 degrees Celsius and W note. More than this, we'll update blue weather by including the selection of music blue to you enjoy.
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3: 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And Bali kickoff with them, South Melbourne FC, local media stadium in Melbourne, New Zealand, low half past 12 tomorrow, low midday, and low half past 5, low afternoon tomorrow, by Emi Auckland FC, by Kasem, by FSM, South Island United. 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Blue TPF and watch along with the Mugla, you don't must miss them.

enter to church with them. Rubrike and look at this for the time where you stop listening. Yes, good afternoon, Leah. You stop tuning in. Come to whatever place where you stop listening. Them. And you may say this for the afternoon. Traffic limit is to pick up finish. And you want to feel the vibe from Paradise 98 FM. Just relax and stay tuned with them, Mila. And feel the vibe that is coming through your radio right now. Both by Sabah turn on my volume blue. And you enjoy the ride along with the Milo. This for the afternoon. I seem to call you the selection. Music limit too.

one good for a local song back and right there where you stop enjoying more than my paradise 98 FM. People who still keep on track with them will exercise routine blem. Suppose you skip him, you must swim, say you must fit, you know, say that you skip, you say bring him a place in a slew, eh? So whether you know make a lotera tomorrow, but you must make him time low, but you must exercise either me once or twice a week, and me still count as an exercise blow by saber on him sweat blue, reduce him that stress, reduce him some weight, okay, blow by you miss have a town and small in city, eh? All right, anyway, send me one reminder, no more point to continue selection of music.

Good afternoon. Well, bless you. Stop listening. Come learn. This is Paradise 98 FM. You still got Melly inside the studio. Enemy car. Don't feel last minute. Me stop until we reach that 5 p.m. But suppose you stuck with traffic and you feel like traffic and me stop running out. Small happiness for you. A couple of morning where you feel happy after you come go with traffic. You stop pulling out all happiness. So you got the full day. You don't worry about traffic. You just worry about you with the happiness. Play with the one good love music. We buy some hit now. You and my right and sport with them one good love five. Anyway, it's all the way from Paradise 98 FM, simply the best.

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1: Good afternoon, mo welcome long Paradise 98 FM News. Me Lodian Welin Miridim. Earthquake we planned a place long evati experience him 3 afternoon hemitikem place outside long south southwest long evati department long GIZ sitalem se power long him. He got some 5.9 magnitude with a 1 depth long 23 kilometer long solwata mo 45 kilometer away long south long evati. Earthquake he mino putum 1 threat long tsunami. Yesterday morning, he got 1 earthquake finish with power blong him. He got some 4 magnitude. Department italem semi 20 kilometer deep. Mohemi taken place long southwest blong Anijam. All driver well in no stop follow good all rule blong traffic. He contribute long for the line blong all track long road. Concern a come out. Time parliament is stop talk about bill blong make him genis long transport act. Minister Blong Public Works, Xavier Hari Talem Toktokya, Sehemi 1 Fashion, we make him Thomas Drag Long Road, Blong Port Villa, City. Minister Hari make him Commandia, Time me respond Long Toktok, Blong Leader, Blong Kaufman Business, Jalot Salwai Long Concern, Long Use, Blong Old Pastop, Long Down. Commissioner Blong Police, Kalshem Pongran, Mo Director General Blong Internal Affair, Lead Feremaito, his stop long past week, Transnational Crime Summit, long talk about how long tackle him threat, long all dangerous drugs, long past week, long opening, talk long him, Prime Minister long Fiji, Sitifeni Rabuga, hemitalem se past week, his stop witness him big fella, increase long cyber crime, financial scam, online exploitation, money laundering, human trafficking, more illegal fishing. Every law enforcement agency around Long Pacific region, including Australia and New Zealand, only stop attending some media long Western Province Blong Fiji. Something will you talk about now, hemi big fla increase blong all criminal activity will stop happen between all Pacific country. Malong sports Rogi FC Blong Motolava Area League Higam Blong Putum name blong him long table, Blong Torba Football Association all same champion team, Blong Torba Long Iaya. Heme after we me secure win blong him against him. Come FC blong Vanulava Area League long grand final blong VFF Champions League 2026. Torba qualifier long Torba Sport Complex long yesterday. More with them update long sports I budum end long Paradise 98 FM News. 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
1: 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We've like a true story. 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

0: afternoon, welcome to the last hour of the Thrive Time Show, Blue to Inside the Studio. Before him to continue your selection music, Blue and Jam, this Villa Vibe all the way from Paradise 98 FM. Time to get a one weather update, the low side blow weather focus for tomorrow. Around Lovanuatu, so by Yumikat, partly cloudy, low Lena Kelo, then Board Villa and Luganville, by like a thief showers weather along the day for tomorrow. So that's the update for tomorrow, boy, by you start expect them. Time to continue your selection music, enjoy this vibe coming up your way.
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4: 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Stay tuned for more updates. Let's continue with our music. 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

More music after this. Good afternoon, and all you gotta do is play by you. Karim Adol, bad vibes. So you been Karim throughout the day, where you come across low, any confusion, you come across low, head blue. This time is yours with them all. Good luck selection music coming up your way. Play by you, just enjoy one good luck time in the paradise 98 FM. With a few last minutes left for this for our afternoon show. So yes, music is to boost out the vibes where you don't need them, but bring out the happy ones where by you have anything.

0: Good afternoon, good afternoon. And this for our Tuesday afternoon, Amy one good love fire boy by you, Save. Catch up with them, one old friend, and see where you guys, yes, since when it's random, we start catch up and when them now all exciting news and messages. We last have set them together, but it's random, gossip. It's like talk about one straight something where we have a benefit him, we help him get to love again. So that's a good thing. One good love fire boy by you, Save, make him till afternoon because it's a Tuesday afternoon, one slow coming one, so it's time for a catch up. 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

0: And just like that, Paradise Family, thank you to Master Company Blue Lord this for our afternoon show. Blue to buy him to catch up tomorrow back in the same mark timing, same mark frequency. We'll buy him to serve and make him afternoon. Blue to Amy Flow, good to the Paradise 98 FM with a nice full selection of music, all updates, and the jokes we can share together. Blue make him give me to no laugh too much, but him to smile, blue make him those bad vibes go away. Anyways, for now, take a blunt, take care, stay safe all the time, and pass a nice full night on them. Meili is out.
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0: After long big flat earthquake long Santo, plenty beginning ni only save fright or feeling no good. Hemia emi normal no more. Now ya only need him you long make him olketa only feeling see only safe. Stop close up, mo talk talk with him olketa. Left him up ting ting long olketa, mo let him only share him one name where only been feeling. You no need long got every answer. The time you stop with him olketa mo listen, hemi save make him one big flat change long olketa.
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0: 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Well, yeah, well, we'll stop listening to Paradise 98 FM. We'll stop showing some syndrome. Plus that bounce wreck.
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1: Straight no more. Straight no more. Come here, Tom. Okay. Come here, Tom. 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
1: Anything will do.

0: killer. 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Highlight style. 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DJ Killer beats Shreyas in the face right now. 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
1: Yeah.
0: Sanodis. 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

0: one. 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
2: Yeah! 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
1: Okay, hold on, boy. 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
2: That's it.
1: Oh, that's funny. 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
0: AI. 30K. 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

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Well, the Yavla will stop listening to Paradise 98 FM. Will stop showing some syndrome. 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
1: 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Tisa Insurance Vanuatu Limited, minu Agri Long Change, we ministablong infrastructure mo public utilities, imekem yestere longa parliament longa Karamaut Insurance longol track. Change ay mikam anda long Path 5 blong Road Traffic Control Act se time emi compulsory blong PEM insurance plo track be emi no mo one requirement blong old track owner himas PEM insurance ya. Country manager blong Tisa Insurance Company Ali Wilkinson italem long VBDC News se emi one shock mo se ino bin gatwa na discussion with emol authority concern blong agri long decision we ibin made yesterday. Government italem se reason blong change ya emi blong promote em fairness longol owner blong public transport long time hemi one mask blong olipem insurance every year. Ol tok tok ya come out long time blong debate blong road traffic act we minister Xavier Yauko I presentem. One longol geda MP we emi talk against same third party insurance blongol motor vehicle emi MP blong AP Robert Bon. No matter longol tok tok ya bilia emi pass. All Pacific leader is stop look long one fuel refinery long Papua New Guinea. Emi ablong address em high cost long fuel long Pacific with them fuel crisis long wall now ya. Minister long energy Ralph Regenfanu he make him talk talk long parliament yesterday for them question long high price long fuel we country emi no save control em. After we only spend one full day mo one full night long salt water, six people we got inside one 6-year-old girl only stand up long dry ground back again. Commissioner Blong Vanuatu Maritime Mo Safety Authority Les Napwati italem se all geta ya we only been loose long salt water after we only lego aniwa blong kolong tana. Mr. Napwati italem se all six people ya we one long all geta emi one woman tourist only activate one search mo rescue blong lookout all geta. Mo long sport athletic Vanuatu is my long Oceania Athletic Championship long Darwin Australia after we lifu lefu sakopoe I win first medal blong hem long international competition. Lifu iputu one strong performance long men's 100 meter para AMB finals mo ilukim mo I qualify hem blong winim silver medal blong Vanuatu after long one exciting sprint race. VBDC Sports News I tuktuk with them David Merrick long Australia mo italem si Vanuatu I winim so far 2 medal long first day blong competition. Silver medal blong Mr. Lifu I minim plan de long Vanuatu sport from anyone science separa athletic long country emi stab grow every year. Mo wetem sports emi putumen long Paradise 98 FM News.

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Welcome to the Tropical Morning Show of Blue Paradise 98 FM. Me, Kiki, I'm keeping you company this beautiful morning from this hour, casting one time, lo 10 o'clock. And me service by now, so I'm leave la lista wake up finish, lista ready, blocolo walk, or whatever place we want to call them. Somebody probably still lie down here, prudentially not having a lamb, but no worries. Paradise 98 FM, Mr. Lopez, I'll wake him up islands properly with them, good flow music, good vibes, more big morning energy. So, whatever place you still lamb, you start ready, blow work, you start prepare, blow school, or you used to drive around town, finish, or making breakfast at home. Thank you, blow start him off day, blue with them, Paradise 98 FM, 90, shake him off, sleep, and you got him all good flow music coming up, roti me with them, song title, In My Bed.

used to follow Traffic Patrol. Good morning show with me, Kiki. This morning, I'll be honest, this morning, waking up early, hear me one daily battle. You may run, you must fight blow, you must stand on a blanket, you may not out here. But 1 minute, you start closing eyes blue for 5 more minutes, and suddenly you start panning now. Say, oh, I'm late, finish now. But hey, at least you made it up, right? Now, grab them coffee blue, tea blue, or breakfast blue. I'm going to keep them morning blue to me, moving with them good flow music. Hello, Paradise 98 FM, simply the best.

Yung to just hara me voice blon Nikki boy with them song title Heart of a Champion. And between just straight one time 25 minutes ileko 6 o'clock lo this flow morning we stop for them tropical morning show blo paradise 98 FM yet with me Kiki. And maybe one reminder blue this morning, how you so start the morning blues of affect them whole day blue, even or small something or same kakai breakfast, drink water, making your bed or taking a few quiet minutes before you rush into the day, and it's a really help a mood blue with them focus blue one calm or positive morning, and you often lead go on better and more productive day overall. So start the morning blue with them good energy whenever you can. You need to keep more good love vibes flowing within this next song coming your way.

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1: Still up near with me, Kiki. So one funny thing about all morning was well, some people only wake up only look fresh, energetic, more ready for life, while all not for one only wake up with a little confused about why now if morning even exists. But no matter which type you are, you may have run you Mr. Survive together this morning right here on Paradise 98 FM. To continue with the more good blood vibes coming up, you got Masari, more French Montana, and then song title Shisha.

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1: Kim to bin Karol Gupta vibes this morning, just like that. Kim to wrap up first hour of the Tropical Morning Show. But no go any place yet, stop tuned. Kim to still got more stuff coming in the meantime. Enjoy this next track. Mo into Kasiman time. Plume to Castle on time, 7 o'clock. We follow Mugava update news with the MPBTC news team. 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
1: Hello, mo welcome long Paradise 98 FM News. All driver we all in a staff for lema good all rule blong traffic all contribute long fly line blong all track long road. Concern ye come out at time parliament is stop talk about bill blong make em chenis long transport act. Minister blong public works Xavier Yauko itarem talk talk ya se anyone fashion we make em too much track long road blong port fila city. Minister Ari Imekema Komenia time emi respond long tok tok long leader long government business Charles Salwai lo concern long use long old bus stop long town. Commissioner long police Kalshemo Bongran mo director general long internal affairs lead Vere Maito instap long Pacific transnational crime summit long talk about how long tackle trade long old dangerous drugs long Pacific. Long opening tok tok plong hem, Prime Minister plong Fiji City Veni Rabuka, emitalem se Pacific ista putni simbi fla increase plong cybercrime, financial scam, online exploitation, money laundering, human trafficking, mo illegal fishing. Every law informem agency round long Pacific region, including Australia mo New Zealand, holy stop attendem summit ya long Western province plong Fiji. Something we only talk about now, hemi big fla increase plong all criminal activity, we only stop happen between all Pacific country. Commissioner Bongran, mo DG Vremaito, I join them all Nara Police Commission plong Pacific, high-ranging international affairs official, mo all nara crime specialist blong talk about all road we all is have usum blong fight them all serious crime ya. Prime Minister blong Fiji hemitalem se init blong lift them up all traditional law enforcement process blong save tackleem all different crime we all stop command up now ya. Emia ba init blong lift them up cyber system financial monitoring system mo digital investigative capacity blong all law enforcement long Pacific. Namba blong old woman we only work long maritime sector, emi kamanda big one. Emi tok tok blong commissioner blong maritime safety authority le snapwati. Time emi tok tok with them VBDC News. Commissioner napwati emi point them out se igat 19% blong old woman we only work long maritime sector. Mr. Napwati emi talem tu se through long old awareness. Only realize em se old woman tu. Only save mekema same mark work all same old man. Commissioner Les Napwati dalem se VMSA sta recruitum all new fla officer mo strongly encourage all woman blong apply blong help lift them up female representation iga mo strong long maritime industry. Along sport Vanuatu United Football Club aiteke mon tere long metel de South Melbourne FC long face eva semifinals blong UFC Pro League. Matcha by showem with all chiefs by only continue long race long get along competition ego long grand finals on knockout long micro long FC Pro League yesterday afternoon captain Michel Coulon ikat confidence long boy long him long side long UFC Pro League top scorer so far long competition Alex Saniel italem se team ikam first one long him most scoring point ikam after mo with them sports emi put men long Paradise 98 FM News you pass one good Friday.

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1: Good flow, listen up to Paradise 98 FM, where you stop listening. Come, good morning, Liu. Welcome to the second hour of the Tropical Morning Show with me, Kiki. Happy Wednesday, number 20, blow May. We're going to officially start the middle blow week. This morning, kind time, I'm planting you, Liu. Wake up, finish. Streets, you, Liu, Mr. Come Alive. Our shop is still open. And before you to continue vibes, team to this morning, by him to look, look, look, weather update, blow me too. Today, number 20, blow May. You got cloudy conditions with them isolated showers, blow rain, more light rain by me expected over the Southern Islands. More parts below Central Islands, while all not fall place around the group, I may remain partly cloudy with them chances below brief passing showers throughout the day. And today's temperature by me expected will stop from around 25 to 30 degrees during the day, while tonight temperatures by me cool down between 17 and 23 degrees. And blow fishermen, both operators, more coastal communities, be me will start tuning this morning. We got one marine strong wind warning and may remain in place over low channel, more southern waters below Vanuatu and southeasterly wind. Semi blow low on speed blue 21 custom 25 knots with them rough solota where me custom 2.5 meters and me expected blow areas and roll not fall place southeast wind semi blow low on speed blue 11 custom 20 knots with them moderate to rough solota from 1.5 to 2 meters and we continue around the group. And now into the god moment, blow appreciate them beauty blow another fresh day here in Vanuatu, even though outside by you look look at me gray and me cloudy yet bare this morning. Sun and me rise across the islands at around 6:05 a.m. and me bring in fresh energy, more narfla opportunity blow you start again. And then sunset this evening by me expected around 5:20 p.m. and yes, you got on something special every time about one sunrise one sunset. I may remind you, miss, no matter how busy life for me gets every day and still begin more end with them beauty. Now to keep it Wednesday morning beam to flowing smoothly with them more music, more energy, more good flow vibes with them Paradise 98 FM, simply the best.

guys, good or good friends, Snobby Paradise 98 FM. You ready? Because on the 5th of June 2026, FIBTC by me bringing FIFA World Cup fever straight from the streets of Port Vila with one massive, colorful, high energy FIFA World Cup parade. Have me chance blue, blue, you waving flag blue, team blue, wearing team colors blue proudly, more celebrating the world's biggest football tournament together. Awesome one football loving nation. So call him squad blue, organize them crew blue, more come represent him favorite. Team blue, whether it be Brazil, Argentina, France, England, Portugal, Germany, Spain, or any team close up, hard blue. Me blow want them look energy, me blow want them here, haremol chance, me blow want them look up passion, more football spirit, and me take over the street, blow Port Vila. And trust us, and maybe not just one ordinary parade, the squad with the best parade vibes, strongest team spirit, loudest support, and most creative flow. By me walk away with them some exciting prizes. So from now on, start blow planning with them. All friends blue, choose some colors blue, prepare them outfits blue, practice them all chants blue, more ready blow make them noise from say FIFA World Cup atmosphere. Me about blow hits Vanuatu in a big way. The road to FIFA World Cup 2026 and me start blow pasel with them VBTC. So stop tuned blow VBTC platforms for more updates and get ready to be part of football history in Port Vila.

0: Kota long big flat earthquake long Santo, plante beginning ni oli save fright of film no good. 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

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Now, with the FIFA World Cup excitement, we start slowly build up, finish up. I'm asking you this morning, so one of national team now, you start backing for World Cup 2026. What team you support? You loyal or Brazil no matter what? Or Argentina fans still celebrating? England fans say this is our year again? Or maybe you start backing up France, Portugal, Germany, or another powerhouse team? Or you are now with that, please. No support the kind of smell. Anyways, football, let me one little something where I'm so bringing everybody together, friends, families, community, all cheering, debating, celebrating, and sometimes arguing over matches. Meeting about how I see a blantelo, you mean your neighbors, we may not got screen, you Mr. Core style or house blow, my way got screen, or you mean your friend, Mr. Argues, and no, but people be no, no, no. Anyways, yes, honestly, energy during World Cup season, and we just feel different. I'm also start talking with your squad from now on, from say Port Vila, I'm about to feel in football fever, or I'm big flow way. And into keeping vibes, more energy bloom to flowing with the more music right here on Paradise 98 FM, simply.

mentioned just the fallen traffic blood trouble morning show yet you talk about something we plan to leave him to skip him too often and that is breakfast. Breakfast is me important from say me give him body my brain blue energy when me need him to by properly start him off day and less likely to by feel tired or irritated early in the morning. You mean morning is me plan to limit away you me call a walk or call a school after him got breakfast me look well stack cross cross crank me save say me no got a morning and no breakfast me no must always be want something fancy even want something simple as some bread or tea or fruit or cereal or leftovers and we serve help him body blue wake up properly from that you skip him breakfast sometimes you serve leave him house blue you feel weak distracted or low on energy before lunchtime and we even arrive so tomorrow morning before you rush out lo w try and take him few minutes so you can try something and fuel my body blue properly because trust me life and me feel a little easier with them kaka inside low belly blue. Now to continue what is the morning blue with the more good music, more good vibes right here on Paradise 98 FM.

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1: All right, you took up on good flow morning so far. It's still the following traffic, the Tropical Morning Show with me, Kiki. Now, I met me one important marine update, blow fishermen, seafarers, more coastal communities around Nofanwatu. Remember, one marine strong wind warning may remain in place over the channel, more southern waters, blow Vanuatu. Southeasterly winds may blow low 21, custom 25 knots, and be expected in those areas, along with them rough solota, we custom 2.5 meters. And on Narfala place around the group, southeast winds of around 11 to 20. Knots with a moderate to rough solar water from 1.5 to 2 meters and it continue to affect them coastal waters. So sports sister plan will head out to sea today. Please make sure say you you check them conditions carefully, wear them proper safety gear, more avoid and protect them unnecessary risks on the water. Safety blue, hemi priority blue, and we always come first. And as him to move through this beautiful Wednesday morning, him to keep him morning bloom to flowing with them all good love vibes with them. This next song coming your way, we'll see how they know with them songs. Title Amur Ang.

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1: And just like that, team to come, lo end blow enough for a good flat hour of the Tropical Morning Show with me, Kiki, and to be talking about the weather, football fever, breakfast, marine updates, and of course, team to keep him good flat music, more good flat vibes flowing all across Vanuatu this morning. Now, as team to continue through Wednesday, blue team to remember, blow, stop safe, stop positive, not let the middle blue weekend be drain them energy blue, keep pushing, keep smiling, and keep moving forward one step at a time. But don't go too far, because coming up next, team to got 8 a.m. hour of blue team to, we've still got more music, more conversation, more updates with the more island vibes coming your way. So stop tuned in with them. 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
1: Hello, mo welcome long Paradise 98 FM News. Tisa Insurance Vanuatu Limited hemino agri long change we minister long infrastructure mo public utilities. Imekem yesterday long parliament long carmout insurance long old track. Change ay mikam under long Path 5 plong Road Traffic Control Act se time emi compulsory plong pem insurance plo track be emi no more one requirement plong old track owner he must pem insurance ya. Country manager plong Tisa Insurance Company Ali Wilkinson italem long VBDC News se emi one shock mo se ino bin gatwa na discussion with the mall authority concern plong agri long decision we ibin made yesterday. Government italem se reason blong change ya emi blong promote ma fairness longol owner blong public transport long time hemi wan mas blong olipem insurance every year. Ol tok tok ya come out long time blong debate blong Road Traffic Act we minister Xavier Yauko I presentem. Wan longol geda MP we emi talk against same third party insurance blongol motor vehicle emi MP blong AP Robert Bon. No matter longol tok tok ya bilia emi pass. All Pacific leader is tap look long one fuel refinery long Papua New Guinea. Emi ablong address em high cost long fuel long Pacific with them fuel crisis long wall now ya. Minister ablong energy Ralph Regenfanu he make him talk long parliament yesterday for them question long high price long fuel we country emi no save control em. All driver we all in a staff for them a good all rule long traffic only contribute long fly line long all track long road. Concern ya come out the time parliament is start talk about bill blong megem chenis long transport act minister blong public works Xavier Yauko itarem talk ya se anyone fashion we inekem to mass track long road blong Port Vila city minister ari inekem komenia time any respond long talk blong leader blong government business Charles Salwai lo concern long use blong old bus stop long town balong sport Vanuatu United Football Club ay tekem on tere long metal day South Melbourne FC long face ever semi-finals long FC Pro League. Matcha by show em with all Chiefs by only continue long race long get along competition ego long grand finals on knockout. Long micro long FC Pro League yesterday afternoon Captain Michel Coulon ikat confidence long old boy long him. Long side long UFC Pro League top scorer so far long competition Alex Saniel italem se team ikam face one long him most scoring point ikam after. Muwetem sports, emigutunan lang Paradise 98 FM News. Ipase one, good Friday.

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1: Time Kamla News, Thingboard VBTC News. 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You and them suffer one way stop happen no country? 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
1: What's up, guys? Good morning. Welcome to the third hour of the Tropical Morning Show. By now, Ireland semi fully awake, finish all road limi. Look at me busy, finish all offices, all the startup, finish school, let me active. And somewhere out there, one man, me probably already start countdown. You got a weekend finish. But wherever you are this morning, whether you start a work in class, driving around town, or relaxing at home, or out by the sea, thank you for keeping it locked with them Paradise 98 FM. And before you do dive back, you got all music, more good flow vibes. Into the one look weather update room to blow this Wednesday number 20 blow May 2026. Into got cloudy condition with them isolated showers blow rain, more light rain, and we expected over of southern islands, more parts blow central islands today. While all not fall place around the country, but we experiencing partly cloudy skies with them chances blow brief showers throughout the day, and temperatures blow today. And we expected blow start between 25 more 30 degrees, while tonight temperatures by me cool down between 17 more 23 degrees, especially during the early morning and evening hours as the dry season atmosphere by me slowly settle in. And for everyone out at sea or living around coastal communities, one marine strong wind warning and it remain active over the channel more southern waters blow Vanuatu, and southeasterly winds of around 21 to 25 knots with them rough solota hemi kasem 2.5 meters by me expected all areas, while elsewhere southeast winds blow 11 kasem 20 knots with a moderate to rough solota from 1.5 to 2 meters by me continue across the group. So please take an extra care, suppose you still travel by boat or you still plan any activities out on the water today. And and I mean weather update you too. Continue to stop tuned in or get the media outlets for more weather update. You need to go back inside the selection blood music room too, inside the Tropical Morning Show. Coming up, you need to get Davido with them song title Assurance.

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2: 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What is up, you guys? Boss you on this other one, Mr. Happen around Portvilla or around Vanuatu. Then VBTC press club and me conversation where you need blow you part low him. Boss you ask me to kick you one of VBTC press club. 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And on Thursday, number 28th of May 2026, Putumlo Calendar View, that's 8 days from now, number 28th, Blo May, press club by me come back with a one not follow powerful, important discussion where me focus on domestic violence, more urgently, blow reviewing firearms legislation, Lo Vanuatu. This is more than just a discussion, and we want conversation about safety, families, communities, more future block country, blimi, as from say concerns and Mr. Continue block grow around violence, more public safety. And this press club by me carrying together all voices, all perspectives, more important discussions where you may also more citizen Lo Vanuatu, you may need Lo Yumi Harema. So you expect them real conversations, serious questions, and meaningful dialogue on issues whereby some continue to affect them homes, more communities across Lo Vanuatu. So whether you want young person, one parent, one community leader, or simply one man where him want them stop informed about one name is happening inside Lo country, blue me, him one decision where you know want them mess them. So stop tuned in Lo VBTC platforms for more updates whereby leader because live event. Yeah. VBTC press club by me bringing nation inside Lo conversation. Yeah, make sure stay. Stop tuned in all time within Paradise 98 FM. 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
1: Yun tisa follow traffic for Tropical Morning Show yet. Now this morning we want to check in with you real quick. How is your Wednesday going so far? You start move fast already with work and school, or you still start trying to warm up into the day with your first proper cup of coffee or tea? Sometimes midweek morning and some feel a little bit heavy, but it's always good when you pause, more reminding you once that you're doing your best. And that's enough for today. So take one deep breath, shake him off stress, blue, more into keeping energy beam to flowing this morning with them all good flow music inside Lu Paradise 98 FM.

All right, Uncle Flo, listeners for Paradise 98 FM. Since you're just a follow traffic, the Tropical Morning Show, you're to talk about the road safety, more awareness. Hemi want something where Hemi simple, but me also very important. So, that way you start a road, whether you drive, whether you walk back, or you're the one riding the vehicle, the bus, always stop alert, more avoidant distractions. So, one small mistake on the road is a illegal or big flock consequences. So, patience, more awareness, and it really, really matter. You need to make a part, blim to block, keeping you too safe, more not flam man too safe while moving around our beautiful islands. To continue your morning, blim to them, good flam music coming up next. You need to get Mwambieni, Watemare, Vani, more Mark Joyce.

Show. Quick reminder, Blue, everyone, we stop tuning in this morning across the Vanuatu. As you make your way blue through Lord Day Blue, please stop mindful of changing weather conditions. Take extra care, suppose you still travel, you go to work, or you work outdoors, or especially little coastal areas. Always check in family, more friends, blue, the only possible, because looking out for each other is what keeps our community strong. And with that, Team Dukaram next song coming right up, Stand on the Air Force with them song title, Mweta Bale.

And just like that, Chimtukamla end blow this hour on the Tropical Morning Show with me, Kiki. What a smooth hour it's been. You got good flow conversations, good flow vibes, good flow energy, and of course, plante music. Through long Wednesday morning, but don't go anywhere just yet because coming up, you took news finish of the way. You to continue with the next hour, so make sure you stop tuned in all time with M Paradise 98 FM because we are simply the best.

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1: 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And Naya Hemi, all about easing the pressure, slowing things down, more let the music and me carry you smoothly into the rest of your Wednesday morning. 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
5: 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By this time of the morning, Plantil Yumi will step deep into the day finish. But this is your reminder, Blue. You slow down for a moment, take one deep breath, and just enjoy the music. 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
1: Big plus shout out to all the good flowers in the Paradise 98 FM. 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By me keeping you company this morning, me fla appreciate them. 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Continue to stop tuned in. More enjoy, more good love vibes coming up next with them. Dial Will, my song title, Stay.

Alright guys, but into Tanema, volume blim to quantum, small time roll, back to back music. So wherever place you stall them, enjoy the rest of your Wednesday morning with them all good love vibes. With them Paradise 98 FM, coming up, you can do a leap with them song title, Dance the Night From.

And just like that, chim to come to end blow Tropical Morning Show blow Paradise 98 FM. Thank you the most blue spending morning blue with me, Kiki. It's always a pleasure being part of your day. By joining him next radio friend blue soon on the mid AM show. But in the meantime, me want to wish him you one good fly, amazing day today. Stop safe, stop positive, keep the good vibes going wherever you stalem. But me just catching you back again tomorrow, same time, same frequency. And in the meantime, enjoy this next track coming up and

All right, Timmy, nice little voice. But 21 ballads with Tema song title Level of Concerns. Good morning, one month up. Welcome inside the Super Lead Medium Show. Blame me too for this witness day. In the kick of the first hour. And this is Choya Bami keeping you company until 2 p.m. long afternoon. So, whatever you stop, Megalo morning. Yeah, me hopes you stuck at one good for morning despite the weather. It's looking gray and humid outside. You make sure say you take MKLU one since you took at the weather. Me still rough around the edges yet. You got the marine strong wind warning. He missed the block of the waters blow of Vanuatu, especially town of south. And suppose you got the families who have travel by boat or ship, only cross the Colonara Island, only go down Lotana or wherever by ship. Please. Remind the other people stay safe. More only follow the current updated weather information law VMGT or tune into Radio Vanuatu Paradise 98 FM. Follow the update information. Let's kick things off with them. Good vibes only. You enjoy this next tune coming right up.

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Nice to tune here, Mimi Asha, with my song title "Lonely." Guys, get ready. You may get the FIFA World Cup Barret is coming your way. Law number 5, Blue Tune. Yes, FIFA this year, Mr. Bringing everyone together for the celebration of this year's FIFA World Cup. But you may kick off Law number 5, Blue Tune, with him World Cup Barret. Guys, so come down with them favorite football jersey, Blue Kare Group Blue. You come down and you to celebrate the football together. Blue, you register them. 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Pukum local and W. Come down. Let us be loud, be proud, and celebrate football together.

0: And that is Taylor Swift with them Wallace Trim. Quick reminder, blue lo morning, yeah. You know, let the one bad moment in me spoiling full day blue. Maybe you come lo lo morning, you were stuck in traffic. Traffic was bad, and walk blue me start stressing you already. And someone me testing patience blue before 10 o'clock. But hey, you need to start a new hour. New energy. Drink some water, smile small, and protect the peace for you today. And if nobody told you yet, you are doing way better than you think. Make a volume blig on that, because we have this nice number coming up from Charo Logul.
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9: All right, team, we got the less than 20 minutes to go before we start up my first hour blow meet AM show. Quick safety reminder again, you can look at the drivers with MC travelers to out there today. You got the marine warning, you still active around parts of Vanuatu with them strong wind, more rough solo time. You expect it in some areas. So, suppose you used to travel out by ship or banana boat and you head out to another island or you go fishing. Please think about safety blue first. Check out more of the weather updates, information, look at the official pages before you stop thinking blue, you go out. And for drivers too, roads, it can be slippery after low rain, so you need blue, you drive slow and you not rush. Take it slow, better later, never. Shout out to the leave lot truck drivers, bus drivers, taxi drivers, and maritimers, walkers. Keeping the country moving out there. This fine Wednesday. You were used to hustle out there. Shout out again to you too. We hope you still got a nice Wednesday. And team do enjoy the selection of music together.

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1: Hello, mo welcome long Paradise 98 FM News. Me Lodian Welin Miridim. Malfatu Maori Council blong olga the chief inokase many talk talk blong use blong nakamal mo namele agreement. He got to agreement with Kaufman by me sign him. First one him nakamal agreement we by me sign him with him Australia. Nara one him namele agreement we him plan blong sign him with him China. Chief Executive Officer blong Malfatu Maori Council blong old chief John Pierre Dom. Italem long FBDC News se content plongol agreement ya tu holy never away along him long parliament yesterday prime minister Jotham Napat italem sika to something long agreement ya we mi security mo number 2 long credential infrastructure hemi mekem tok tok ya time no more from full up long wordings inside long nakamal agreement ya hemi undermine him sovereignty plong yumi Commissioner Blong Police Kalshem Pongran, Mo Director General Blong Internal Affairs, Lead Feremaito, Hista Blong Pacific, Transnational Crime Summit, Blong Talk About How Blong Takilem, Trade Blong All Dangerous Drugs, Long Pacific, Long Opening Talk Talk Blong Him, Prime Minister Blong Fiji, City Feni, Rabuga, Hemitalem Se Pacific, Hista Witnessing Big Flint Chris Blong Cybercrime, Financial Scam, Online 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New Southside Low Country, new video where Al Jazeera, Hibudu Mishem, one big fla oil spill, long one island, long Iran,